FM 93.5. One voice. 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
2: Oh my god. I'm heartily sorry for having offended thee. And I detest all my sins because I dread the loss of heaven and the pain of hell. But most of all because I love thee and I want so badly to be good. Good.

0: მოგწონს ეს მუსიკა? ხოლოდ თბილისზე.
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0: FM 93.5 Radio იწება ჩვენით. 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

think about the generations and to say we want to make it a better place for our children and our children's children so that they know it's a better world for them and think if they can make it a better place.